life, I long to be a hero. My sword raised high, run into the battle. I was gonna take giants down, be a man you would write about. Deep in my chest is the heart of a warrior.

Strange it happened there, but just what I didn't know. John believed a miracle, but I just turned to go. Circumstance and speculation